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Queen, Led Zeppelin, Santana with Rob Thomas.

Smooth from Santana with Rob Thomas here on Rock 107 inside this long set of classic rock into Bryan Adams' Summer of 69.

greatest experience on the House of Hair. That was God Gave Rock and Roll to You from Kiss. D-Side here, and I've already ripped through an entire hour of the HOH. Rip. Are you up for some more? I knew you were good, people. Then pick the blisters off your air guitar fingers, and I'll set up the next hour for you. Hold tight, bangers.

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Thank you.

0: Highway to Hell, AC/DC on the Graveyard Shift. Jake the Snake with you, here to tell you that Rock 107's Ultimate Bingo Bash is officially making its long-awaited return. That's right. I think it's been like 2 years since we did the last one. But these things are always a super fun time. We're going to be up at the Susquehanna Brewing Co. on June 28th for this one. All you got to do to stop by, be caller number 17 on the Rock Lines. We're going to be qualifying 107 lucky listeners. And they're going to be able to bring a guest, too. So I guess you don't necessarily have to qualify. You just have to have a friend that does. But either way, we hope to see you there. Keep an ear out for that. We're going to start qualifying people very soon.
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0: Did you know the original working title of Jealous Guy was Child of Nature? Eventually, the original lyrics were discarded and the song became Jealous Guy. Good morning, Beatle people. The Beatle-led Fab 4 Hour is now open for business. Cash only, no credit cards. And speaking of cash, we've got Money from Anthology 4 up next, followed by an early take of Why Don't We Do It in the Road? And a Sgt. Pepper classic. Something about a dancing horse? Here's the Fabs.
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Oh, yeah? 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

0: Just said you're coming. Is that okay? Because I won't come and listen to that one. However, I will move this microphone nearer the piano, should I?
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Now, I'm not a connoisseur of country music, but I think Ringo's new country album, Long, Long Road, is better than the one he put out last year. That being said, I still prefer rock and roll. You know that, without a doubt. Up next, Baby Don't Go, from Ringo's new country album, followed by two Ringo rockers. Feel free to crank up the volume on these two. But we start out country. Baby Don't Go.

Hey, this is Walter Egan, Mr. Magnet and Steel. I'm not a Beatle, but I once pumped gas next to George Harrison at a gas station in Van Nuys, California, and I met Ringo on an airplane. So how about that, Beatlehead?

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2: You wanted it, you got it. Another 60s music set when we feature other fine tunes of the 60s. We begin with California Dreamin' by the Mamas and the Papas, released in late 1965. It peaked at number 4 on Billboard, but ranked number 1 on Billboard's year-end chart. Turn Down Day by The Circle was the follow-up to Red Rubber Ball, both released in 1966. It was a top 20 hit. The band was managed by Brian Epstein. The set wraps up with Count Me In by Gary Lewis and the Playboys. Released in 1965, it went to number 2, just behind Mrs. Brown, You've Got a Lovely Daughter by Herman's Hermits. I should mention that Don Daneman of The Circle, Gary Lewis, and Peter Noon of Herman's Hermits have all been guests on this program. Today's 60s music set on the Beatle Ed Fab 4 Hour.

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Me In by Gary Lewis and the Playboys. When I had Gary on the show years ago, I called him the day after the interview and said, "Gary, that was a pretty good interview." He said to me, "You know why it was good? Because you know how to interview people." Oh, Gary, I am humbled. Just doing the best I can. Up next, Cheap Trick covers two Beatles classics from the Sgt. Pepper album. We begin with Fixing a Hole.

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